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1: 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Tell me I look pretty. Tell me I'm a little angel. Sweetheart of your city.

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great American in whose symbolic shadow we stand today, signed the Emancipation Proclamation. This momentous decree came as a great beacon light of hope to millions of Negro slaves. I have a dream.